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Check it out.

in any manner changes this certificate may be fined not to exceed $10,000 or imprisoned for not more than 5 years, or both.

This guy pretty made his name in Miami. David Guetta. 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